जो है

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Yeah.

Yeah.

Yeah.

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never, never, never, never, never, never, never, never, never, never, never, never, never, never, never, never, never, never, never, never, never, never, never, never, never, never, never, never, never, never, never, never, never, never, never, never, never, never, never, never, never, never, never, never, never, never, never, never, never, never, never, never, never, never, never, never, never, never, never, never, never, never, never, never, never, never, never, never, never, never, never, never, never, never, never, never, never, never, never, never, never, never, never, never, never, never, never, never, never, never, never, never, never, never, never, never, never, never, never, never, never, never, never, never, never, never, never, never, never, never, never, never, never, never, never, never, never, never, never, never, never, never, never, never, never, never, never, never, never, never, never, never, never, never, never, never, never, never, never, never, never, never, never, never, never, never, never, never, never, never, never, never, never, never, never, never, never, never, never, never, never,

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0: Gaza strip,
1: strip, strip, Gaza strip, strip, strip, strip, strip, strip, strip, strip, strip, strip, strip, strip, US will take over. Strip, strip, strip, strip, strip, strip, for the Gaza strip,
0: Gaza strip,
1: strip, strip, strip, strip, strip, strip, strip. Strip, strip,
0: US will take over.
1: US will take over. Strip, strip, strip,
0: strip, the Gaza strip,
1: strip, strip, strip,
0: the Gaza strip,
1: the Gaza strip, strip,
0: over the Gaza
1: strip, Gaza strip, strip.
0: A strip,
1: strip,
0: strip,
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0: Gaza strip,
1: for the Gaza strip, strip, strip, strip, Gaza strip, strip, strip,
0: the strip,
1: strip, strip, strip, strip, Gaza strip, strip, strip, strip.
0: For the Gaza strip.
1: Strip, strip, strip, strip, strip, strip, strip, strip, strip, strip, strip,
0: for the Gaza
1: strip, take over the Gaza,
0: for the Gaza strip,
1: strip, Gaza strip, Gaza strip, strip.
0: A strip, as a strip,
1: we'll take
0: as a
1: strip, God. Strip, strip, strip,
0: strip,
1: strip, strip,
0: strip,
1: strip, strip, strip, strip, strip, Gaza strip, strip, strip,
0: over the Gaza strip.
1: Strip, strip,
0: for the Gaza strip,
1: take over
0: Gaza
1: the Gaza
0: strip.
1: Strip, strip, strip, strip,
0: Gaza strip,
1: for the Gaza strip. Strip, strip, strip, strip, strip. Strip, take all
0: Gaza strip,
1: Gaza strip,
0: as a strip,
1: as a strip, strip, strip, strip, strip,
0: for the Gaza strip,
1: take over the Gaza strip,
0: flesh will take over the
1: flesh will take over the
0: flesh will take over the flesh will take over the
1: strip,
0: Gaza strip,
1: strip,
0: Gaza
1: strip, strip, strip.
0: Over the Gaza strip,
1: strip, strip, Gaza strip,
0: Gaza strip,
1: Gaza strip,
0: over the Gaza strip,
1: strip, strip,
0: the Gaza strip,
1: take over the Gaza,
0: take over the Gaza
1: strip, strip, strip,
0: for the Gaza strip.
1: Strip, Gaza strip, strip,
0: as a strip,
1: as a strip, as a strip, strip, strip, strip, strip, strip, strip,
0: strip, take over the Gaza strip.
2: Hey. 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

Chick chick chick chick chick chick chick chick chick chick chick chick chick chick chick chick chick chick chick chick chick chick chick chick chick chick chick chick chick chick chick chick chick 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

Definitely.

Duck, duck, duck, duck, duck, duck, duck, duck, duck, duck, duck, duck, duck, duck, duck, duck, duck, duck, duck, duck, duck, duck, duck, duck, duck, duck, duck, duck, duck, duck, duck, duck, duck, duck, duck, duck, duck, duck, duck, duck, duck, duck, duck, duck, duck, duck, duck, duck, duck, duck, duck, duck, duck, duck, duck, duck, duck, duck, duck, duck, duck, duck, duck, duck, duck, duck, duck, duck, duck, duck, duck, duck, duck, duck, duck, duck, duck, duck, duck, duck, duck, duck, duck, duck, duck, duck, duck, duck, duck, duck, duck, duck, duck, duck, duck, duck, duck, duck, duck, duck, duck, duck, duck, duck, duck, duck, duck, duck, duck, duck, duck, duck, duck, duck, duck, duck, duck, duck, duck, duck, duck, duck, duck, duck, duck, duck

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duck, duck, duck, duck, duck, duck, duck, duck, duck, duck, duck, duck, duck, duck, duck, duck, duck, duck, duck, duck, duck, duck, duck, duck, duck, duck, duck, duck, duck, duck, duck, duck, duck, 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

Yeah.

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Just up,

Jah, jah, jah, jah, jah, jah, jah, jah, jah, jah, jah, jah, jah, jah, jah, jah, jah, jah, jah, jah, jah, jah, jah, jah, jah, jah, jah, jah, jah, jah, jah, jah, jah, jah, jah, jah, jah, jah, jah, jah, 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

Yeah.

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Yeah.

Yeah.

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Yeah.

Yeah.

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rabia mía.

Yeah.

Yeah. Yeah. Yeah. 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

Yeah.

Yeah.

Yeah.

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Yeah.

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Yeah.

Yeah.

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Yeah.

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1: Yeah.

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Jack. Jack. Jack. Jack. Jack. Jack. Jack. Jack. Jack. Jack. Jack. Jack. Jack. Jack. Jack. Jack. Jack. Jack. Jack. Jack. Jack. Jack. Jack. Jack. Jack. Jack. Jack. Jack. Jack. Jack. Jack. Jack. Jack. Jack. Jack. Jack. Jack. Jack. Jack. Jack. Jack. Jack. Jack. Jack. Jack. Jack. Jack. Jack. Jack. Jack. Jack. Jack. Jack. Jack. Jack. Jack. Jack. Jack. Jack. Jack. Jack. Jack. Jack. Jack. Jack. Jack. Jack. Jack. Jack. Jack. Jack. Jack. Jack. Jack. Jack. Jack. Jack. Jack. Jack. Jack. Jack. Jack. Jack. Jack. Jack. Jack. Jack. Jack. Jack. Jack. Jack. Jack. Jack. J

Thank you.

Just.

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I'm not.

Yeah.